The shit was growing bigger and bigger and getting more commercial. And they still call it hardcore.

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Tonight is mine. 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

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Tell me why, tell me why, tell me why. Let me know, let me know, let me know. I just long, I just long, I just long. 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